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2: weather. Here's your 98.9 The Mix forecast from Mid-Missouri's 48-hour weather center. A heat advisory remains in effect. Lows level off around 77. Tonight, under mainly clear skies, southerly winds 5 to 10 miles per hour. Sunshine mixed with clouds at times. Tomorrow, highs level off around 99. That's your updated forecast. I'm meteorologist Jennifer Wojcicki. Currently, it's 95 degrees.

This Is Me. Are you rehearsing in the car? Let's do it. Disney said, let's see if your old Camp Rock hoodie still fits. Music news on the way. Here's Ed Sheeran.

Your me time should always start with you and a whole lot of your favorite songs. Not to worry, we are always right here when you need us. It's 98.9 The Mix.

0: Ariana Grande going low key on the DL. She's doing that whole take a break thing, and she's definitely taking a break with regards to her wardrobe. Hey, I'm Hayden, and it's back. Grab your Camp Rock memories, Mitchie Torres, and Connect 3. Yeah, they're all coming back. Demi Lovato, Jonas Brothers are back as Connect 3, searching for a new opening act for their latest tour. Camp Rock 3 premieres on Disney Channel in just a couple of days. Disney Plus on the 14th. And Demi Lovato's an executive producer along with the Jonas Brothers. How cool is that? I'm Hayden. That's it from Music News. 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

Eventually, these guys have got to get back together. 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Here's NSYNC, Tearing Up My Heart.

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But don't forget to take us along. We'll bring all your favorite songs to help you enjoy the ride. 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
1: Here's your 98.9 The Mix forecast from Mid-Missouri's 48-hour weather center. A heat advisory remains in effect. Lows level off around 77. Tonight, under mainly clear skies, southerly winds 5 to 10 miles per hour. Sunshine mixed with clouds at times. Tomorrow, highs level off around 99. That's your updated forecast. I'm meteorologist Jennifer Wojcicki. Currently, it's 93 degrees.
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3: 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A heat advisory continues until p.m. Friday night. Mainly clear skies tonight with lows around 77. Southerly winds 5 to 10 miles per hour. Partly cloudy skies tomorrow. Daytime highs approaching 99. That's your updated forecast. I'm meteorologist Jennifer Wojcicki. Currently, it's 93 degrees.

The Villa doors are opening one more time. The drama definitely got an invite. Love Island USA reunion is almost here. Details on the way with The Buzz. Here's Zara Larsson.

0: 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Thank you, DJ.
1: Whether you start your day at 6 a.m. or 6 p.m., we've got your favorite songs round the clock. In fact, here comes another one right now. 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

0: Taylor Swift, I Knew It, I Knew You, Toy Story 5, still in the top five, hanging like a hair in a biscuit, as they say, down south. Hey, it's Hayden, and it's time for the entertainment buzz. 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

0: 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HBO's Monsters of God. 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
10: Here's your 98.9 The Mix forecast for Mid-Missouri's 48-hour weather center. A heat advisory continues until p.m. Friday night. Mainly clear skies tonight with lows around 77. Southerly winds 5 to 10 miles per hour. Partly cloudy skies tomorrow. Daytime highs approaching 99. That's your updated forecast. I'm meteorologist Jennifer Wojcicki. Currently 88.
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0: Like, I would have the wherewithal to poke an alligator in the eye. Oh, he's eating me. I'll just poke him in the eye. Benson Boone coming up next.
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1: Here's your 98.9 The Mix forecast for Mid-Missouri's 48-hour weather center. A heat advisory continues until p.m. Friday night. Mainly clear skies tonight with lows around 77. Southerly winds 5 to 10 miles per hour. Partly cloudy skies tomorrow. Daytime highs approaching 99. That's your updated forecast. I'm meteorologist Jennifer Wojcicki. Currently 88.

When Ariana Grande said she was going to lay low, she meant low key low. It's coming up with music news. Here's Stella Lefty in Boston.

0: Backstreet Boys and Bottle Up. Hey, it's Hayden and Ariana Grande stepping out. Fans barely recognized her. It's a super low-key look ahead of this planned break that she has coming. Instead of the usual glam, it was like sweatshirt, jeans, face mask, and a bun. A lot of online chatter about that, though. Flag football isn't about who you are. 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Shape the game. 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
1: 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That's what they say, but it's not true. 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Americans truly believe the best year of our lives doesn't come until age 37. 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

0: If you're one of those people who believes it's all downhill after you turn 30, new study might cheer you up from one poll. 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
10: Here's your 98.9 The Mix forecast for Mid-Missouri's 48-hour weather center. A heat advisory continues until p.m. Friday night. Mainly clear skies tonight with lows around 77. Southerly winds 5 to 10 miles per hour. Partly cloudy skies tomorrow. Daytime highs approaching 99. That's your updated forecast. I'm meteorologist Jennifer Wojcicki. Currently 84.
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0: Olivia Dean on the way. I often get her mixed up with Ray. Ray is the one that has now been seen with Michael B. Jordan. Yep, at Magic Mountain. How about that?
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when you're sad, the lyrics pick you up. And when it's payday, you go shopping. Yeah, we understand. Don't worry, we'll be right here when you get back. 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
3: Here's your 98.9 The Mix forecast for Mid-Missouri's 48-hour weather center. A heat advisory continues until p.m. Friday night. Mainly clear skies tonight with lows around 77. Southerly winds 5 to 10 miles per hour. Partly cloudy skies tomorrow. Daytime highs approaching 99. That's your updated forecast. I'm meteorologist Jennifer Wojcicki. Currently 84.

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1: If you missed Michael on the big screen, now your couch might be front row seats. It's streaming at home. 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Here's Pink Panthers and Zara Larsson.

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0: The Michael Jackson biopic Michael officially streaming now at home on Stars. It made $1 billion worldwide in the theaters. Jafar Jackson, Michael's nephew, starring as the King of Pop. They are working on a sequel already, but if you want to watch the first one, it's now streaming on Stars. 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

Florida man, only this time it's a Guinness Book World Record. I love it. And it's a good one. Coming up, first Dua Lipa, here's Dance the Night.

like you to know that we are just talented human beings. 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

0: big energy. This is big crazy. I guess some people are just more adventurous than others. Guinness Book of World Records certified a Florida man's attempt. A 38-year-old man jumped out of a plane from about 15,000 feet and tattooed the word fly on his hand as he descended toward the ground. He did have a parachute, but he tattooed his hand first and then pulled the cord.
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0: heat advisory continues until p.m. Friday night. Mainly clear skies tonight with lows around 77. Southerly winds 5 to 10 miles per hour. Partly cloudy skies tomorrow. Daytime highs approaching 99. That's your updated forecast. I'm meteorologist Jennifer Wojcicki. Currently, it's 83 degrees.
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1: Here's your 98.9 The Mix forecast for Mid-Missouri's 48-hour weather center. A heat advisory continues until p.m. Friday night. Mainly clear skies tonight with lows around 77. Southerly winds 5 to 10 miles per hour. Partly cloudy skies tomorrow. Daytime highs approaching 99. That's your updated forecast. I'm meteorologist Jennifer Wojcicki. Currently, it's 83 degrees.

grab your Camp Rock memories. Mitchy Torres is officially back. That's Demi Lovato, by the way. Jonas Brothers, too. Details on the way with music news. Here's Teddy Swims, Mr. Know-It-All.

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You're our kind of listener. 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

0: Taylor Swift channeling her inner Jessie on that one. I knew it, I knew you from the Toy Story 5 soundtrack. It's Hayden, it's music news, and Demi Lovato returns as Michi Torres. Little throwback post. Camp Rock fans are buzzing. 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It lands on Disney Plus this Friday. And Demi Lovato is an executive producer right alongside the Jonas Brothers.
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1: 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I mean, I wouldn't know how. 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I talk for a living. But when somebody does that, who does it more often, men or women? Find out in just minutes. Here's Chad.

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11: 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A heat advisory continues until p.m. Friday night. Mainly clear skies overnight with lows around 77. Southerly winds 5 to 10 miles per hour. A mix of clouds and sun Wednesday, high of 99. That's your updated forecast. I'm meteorologist Jennifer Wojcicki. Currently, it's 83 degrees.

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0: Ariana Grande is on the way. Maybe she's wearing her oversized sweatshirt. I mean, that solves a lot of life's problems right there. 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
1: Here's your 98.9 The Mix forecast for Mid-Missouri's 48-hour weather center. A heat advisory continues until p.m. Friday night. Mainly clear skies overnight with lows around 77. Southerly winds 5 to 10 miles per hour. A mix of clouds and sun Wednesday, high of 99. That's your updated forecast. I'm meteorologist Jennifer Wojcicki. Right now, 84.

Hey, whatever you're doing, keep doing it. And let's have some fun tonight. That's the plan. I've got a good-looking playlist and lots to talk about, so get comfy. Let's do this thing. Repeat it. Martin Garrix teaming up with Ed Sheeran. Let's listen.

0: Hey, thanks for listening. Kendall hanging with you. And you read instruction manuals. Younger adults love to complain about having to teach their parents how to use everything. But older folks are more likely to read the instructions. When you get a new appliance or device, how much of the instruction manual do you actually read? Because 8% said none of it. I think that's me.
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0: Hey, thanks for listening. Kendall hanging with you, and it's the end of an era. 7-Up has changed its formula, and it's a little underwhelming, but I'm going to tell you about it coming up. A fun playlist, too. We'll hear from Benson Boone and Teddy Swims. Don't you go anywhere.
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days, you need a plan. 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

0: Mick Jagger's still dancing at the club at 83 years old, and he's busting some moves. It's Kendall. All right, so the best sequels of all time ranked. I've got the list. Somber and Maroon 5 too.
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1: Here's your 98.9 The Mix forecast from Mid-Missouri's 48-hour weather center. A heat advisory continues. Lows level off around 77 overnight under mainly clear skies. Winds out of the south, 5 to 10 miles per hour. High temperatures reach up to 99 Wednesday. Sunshine mixed with clouds at times. That's your updated forecast. I'm meteorologist Jennifer Wojcicki. Currently, it's 82 degrees.

Well, he gave it a run. Remember when The Weeknd said he was going to go by his legal name, Abel Tesfaye? He's done with that now. Back to The Weeknd it is. He's coming up. Bruno Mars 2 and Zara Larsson.

Somewhere between work, emails, and errands, we suggest you slip in some of your favorite songs. Even your doing nothing moments deserve a great soundtrack. 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

0: Hey you, it's Kendall, Post Malone, Michelle Branch, In Your Future, and the best sequels of all time, movie sequels, ranked. Let's do top 10, shall we? Lord of the Rings, The Two Towers. That's at number 10. Before Sunset, at number 9, Evil Dead 2. At number 8, Star Trek 2, The Wrath of Khan. At number 7, The Dark Knight. At number 8, Terminator 2, Judgment Day. At number 5, the best movie sequels of all time, Aliens. Number 4. Paddington 2 at number 3. Star Wars Episode 5, The Empire Strikes Back. That's at number 2. And The Godfather Part 2. But of course, at the number 1 spot of the best movie sequels of all time.
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0: 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Benson Boone, Olivia Dean, coming right up. 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
8: Here's your 98.9 The Mix forecast from Mid-Missouri's 48-hour weather center. A heat advisory continues. Lows level off around 77 overnight under mainly clear skies. Winds out of the south, 5 to 10 miles per hour. High temperatures reach up to 99 Wednesday. Sunshine mixed with clouds at times. That's your updated forecast. I'm meteorologist Jennifer Wojcicki. Right now, 79.

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1: Here's your 98.9 The Mix forecast from Mid-Missouri's 48-hour weather center. A heat advisory continues. Lows dip down to about 77 overnight under mainly clear skies. Winds out of the south, 5 to 10 miles per hour. Highs level off around 99 Wednesday. Sunshine mixed with clouds at times. That's your updated forecast. I'm meteorologist Jennifer Wojcicki. Right now, 79.

mean, this is like Chuck E. Cheese, kind of, right? Five Nights at Freddy's. The restaurant will open next year. Real-life Freddy Fazbear's from the Five Nights at Freddy's movie. I'll tell you about it. Coming up, Phillip Phillips is on. Here's Homesick.

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1: It's Kendall. Get ready for Five Nights at Freddy's in real life. The restaurant will open next year. The immersive restaurant will open at the American Dream Mall in New Jersey. It's going to be a quick service dining experience with animatronic stage shows reminiscent of Chuck E. Cheese. They're going to have the main stage with Freddy and the Fazbear and the Pirate Cove and the Foxy Pirate. Fans can eat, play arcade games, watch the animatronic show, and participate in survival horror multiplayer game experiences. That's where it kicks up a notch.
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0: 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It's Kendall, and it's a fun playlist. 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

0: 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The Biebs and Jason Derulo and Dracula from Tame Impala coming right up.
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2: Here's your 98.9 The Mix forecast from Mid-Missouri's 48-hour weather center. A heat advisory remains in effect. Lows dip down to about 77 overnight under partly cloudy skies, winds out of the south, 5 to 10 miles per hour. Highs level off around 99 Wednesday, sunshine mixed with clouds at times. That's your updated forecast. I'm meteorologist Jennifer Wojcicki. Right now, it's 79 degrees.

What do adults get for their birthday cake? Well, if you're Kylie Jenner, you get a cake of your own torso wearing a bikini. True story. We'll discuss coming up.

0: Hey there, it's Kendall, and Kylie Jenner had a birthday recently and had a very interesting birthday cake. It looked like it was molded on her own torso and hips, wearing a pink bikini with birthday candles sticking out. It also had the word meow written over and over on the bikini bottom and a pierced belly button. Another cake had kittens in the party hats on it. The happy birthday was to, quote, Kitty Kylie. No word on whether Timothy Chalamet was there, but guests included Kylie's sisters, Kim and Chloe, and Hailey Bieber. Pictures posted from the event included one of Hailey licking her friend's hip.
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0: It's the end of an era. For the first time in over 15 years, 7-Up is changing its recipe. They say the new version will be hitting stores soon. It will no longer be a lemon-lime soda. Instead, it will be a lime-lemon soda. Okay. Seems a little underwhelming for such a big announcement. A 7-Up? Oh, stick around. I've got Bruno and Benson in your future.
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10: Here's your 98.9 The Mix forecast from Mid-Missouri's 48-hour weather center. A heat advisory remains in effect. Lows dip down to about 77 overnight under partly cloudy skies. Winds out of the south, 5 to 10 miles per hour. Highs level off around 99 Wednesday. Sunshine mixed with clouds at times. That's your updated forecast. I'm meteorologist Jennifer Wojcicki. Right now, it's 81 degrees.

0: the end of an era. For the first time in over 15 years, 7-Up is changing its recipe. They say the new version will be hitting stores soon. It will no longer be a lemon-lime soda. Instead, it will be a lime-lemon soda. Okay. Seems a little underwhelming for such a big announcement. A 7-Up? Oh, stick around. I've got Bruno and Benson in your future.
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2: Here's your 98.9 The Mix forecast from Mid-Missouri's 48-hour weather center. A heat advisory remains in effect. Lows dip down to about 77 overnight under partly cloudy skies. Winds out of the south, 5 to 10 miles per hour. Highs level off around 99 Wednesday. Sunshine mixed with clouds at times. That's your updated forecast. I'm meteorologist Jennifer Wojcicki. Right now, it's 81 degrees.

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1: I just assumed he already had a podcast. But no, he's getting one, though. I'll tell you who coming up. Let's listen to Stella Lefty. Here's Boston.

know you've got places to be, but don't forget to take us along. We'll bring all your favorite songs to help you enjoy the ride. 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

0: It's Kendall, and it's about time. I mean, honestly, I kind of thought he already had a podcast, because pretty much everyone does, but he's getting around to starting his. Charlie Sheen. It's going to be called Mostly Sheenius. He says, I was pushing for pure Sheenius, but I got shot down because it's false advertising. So Mostly Sheenius it is. It's going to feature conversations with, quote, the biggest names in entertainment, sports, music, and pop culture. Going to be a weekly podcast. No word on when the first episode will drop, what guests he has lined up, but stay tuned. Sounds like it will be a wild ride. Olivia Dean and Tayo Cruz coming right up. Hang out.
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So we just had your card read, and it looks like your future will be filled with more of your favorite songs. 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

0: 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We don't want to pay.
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10: Here's your 98.9 The Mix forecast from Mid-Missouri's 48-hour weather center. A heat advisory continues until p.m. Friday night. Highs level off around 99 today under mainly sunny skies, southwesterly winds 8 to 15 miles per hour. Partly cloudy skies tonight, lows dip down to about 78. That's your updated forecast. I'm meteorologist Jennifer Wojcicki. Right now, it's 80 degrees.

0: I'm dancing out the door. Have a fabulous day. We'll play soon. Kendall saying, see ya. Taylor's up next.
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3: Here's your 98.9 The Mix forecast from Mid-Missouri's 48-hour weather center. A heat advisory continues until p.m. Friday night. Highs level off around 99 today under mainly sunny skies, southwesterly winds 8 to 15 miles per hour. Partly cloudy skies tonight, lows dip down to about 78. That's your updated forecast. I'm meteorologist Jennifer Wojcicki. Right now, it's 80 degrees.

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0: 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It looks like 7-Up is changing their formula. They've always been lemon-lime, right? But for the first time in over 15 years, they're now changing their recipe. They're no longer lemon-lime. They're going to be lime-forward, lime-lemon soda. I'm not sure that I get the difference. They're tweaking the formula to be more lime-forward. They've crossed the full lineup. Zero sugar, cherry 7-Up, cherry zero sugar is more lime-forward now.
1: I'm going to do a side-by-side taste for the lemon-lime and the lime-lemon. The lime one is distinctly more lime-scented. Old 7-Up, sweet and crisp, but admittedly the lemon-lime flavor is a little muted. New. It is such a subtle difference. Honestly, if you didn't know that they changed it, I don't think you would be able to tell the difference. Maybe has a hint more lime zest. I almost think the new one is not as sweet, and maybe that's where the lime flavor comes in. When Pepsi changed Sierra Mist to Starry, there was a bigger difference between the two, and I know some people don't like Starry now because of that. If you were worried that that was going to happen to 7-Up, you don't have to be. Side-by-side with my eyes closed, I wouldn't even know the difference.
0: I'll be honest with you, it sounds like she's had too much 7-Up.
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0: Bye Bye Bye. NSYNC is on there. And Bernie with you. Thank you for stopping by on a Monday. 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
10: Here's your 98.9 The Mix forecast from Mid-Missouri's 48-hour weather center. A heat advisory continues until p.m. Friday night. Highs level off around 99 today under mainly sunny skies, southwesterly winds 8 to 15 miles per hour. Partly cloudy skies tonight, lows dip down to about 78. That's your updated forecast. I'm meteorologist Jennifer Wojcicki. Right now, it's 80 degrees.

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0: Ordinary is on there. It's Alex Warren and Bernie with you. Thank you for stopping by on a Wednesday. Backstreet Boys on the way.
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4: Pulaski County Sheriff Stacy Ball is addressing questions and concerns about Flock license plate cameras now operating throughout the county. Ball says no one has been pulled over simply for driving past a Flock camera and says the technology is used as a law enforcement tool to help locate stolen vehicles, wanted people in vehicles connected to serious crimes. Sheriff Ball says deputies must complete training before accessing the system, and his office reviews Flock usage every month. He also says the department has a policy governing its use and data is subject to retention limits. Ball acknowledges privacy concerns, but says the technology is used for legitimate law enforcement purposes and deputies are held accountable for misuse. He also warns residents not to damage or tamper with the cameras, saying they are county property and vandalizing them could result in felony charges and restitution. Lebanon police are investigating the vandalism of a license plate reader along North Highway 5 at Atchley Park. Police believe the camera was damaged around 1 a.m. Sunday and discovered later that afternoon. It follows similar vandalism at Boswell Park on July 30th. Police say that case was solved using footage from the cameras themselves, leading to the identification of a juvenile suspect. That case has been turned over to the Laclede County Juvenile Office. Police Chief Harry Harrison says Flock cameras have already helped in 8 cases, including arrests, assisting a person in crisis, and locating a missing person. That's the latest from Sunny 104.5 and 98.9 The Mix.
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7: Here's your 98.9 The Mix forecast from Mid-Missouri's 48-hour weather center. A heat advisory continues until p.m. Friday night. Highs level off around 99 today under mainly sunny skies, southwesterly winds 8 to 15 miles per hour. Partly cloudy skies tonight, lows dip down to about 78. That's your updated forecast. I'm meteorologist Jennifer Wojcicki. Right now, it's 80 degrees.
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2: Jamie Turner in the house. Good morning. It's Wednesday, August 12th, 2026. Lots of great music coming up this hour. Lots of fun, too. We have Alarm Clock Throwback, What's Hot, Sound Off Topic. I give you all the big stories of the day. And speaking of stories, how about some entertainment news for you now? Starting off with domestic summer box office revenues. I know we've talked about this a lot, but it's kind of a big deal. They've hit $4 billion on Monday, marking only the second time the milestone has been reached since the pandemic. Remember during the pandemic? We actually thought for a minute it might be the end of movie theaters as we know it and the whole movie-going experience. It was a scary time for theater owners. Hopefully, they are reaping the benefits now. The last occurrence was 2023's Barbenheimer Summer, which reached $4.09 billion. This year's total still has weeks to grow before Labor Day. Spider-Man Brand New Day leads all titles with $655 million domestically and $1.6 billion globally. The Odyssey follows with $460 million stateside and $1.1 billion worldwide. Breakout hits including Backrooms and Obsession helped offset misfires like The Mandalorian and Grogu and Moana, the live-action film. Exhibitors believe 2026 could be the first post-pandemic year to surpass $10 billion annually. That's pretty awesome. YouTube sensation Miss Rachel will release her debut album, I'm So Happy, on September 25th. The album includes 23 tracks. Miss Rachel, a music director, emphasizes music's power to help children bond. The album features diverse genres such as bossa nova and bluegrass, with tracks like I Love a Rainbow and Old MacDonald. And the costume worn by Mike Myers in the 2003 film The Cat in the Hat is now up for auction. Prop Store will be handling the sale of the outfit, which includes the iconic red and white striped hat and oversized bow tie. This costume has gained attention online, with some noting its eerie resemblance to the Halloween villain Michael Myers. There you have it. Entertainment news this hour. More coming up next hour. This hour, we have music on the way from Zara Larsson. We'll hear from Lady A. We also have Olivia Dean coming up after Michelle Branch and New Radicals on 98.9 The Mix.

when you're sad, the lyrics pick you up. And when it's payday, you go shopping. Yeah, we understand. Don't worry, we'll be right here when you get back. This is 98.9 The Mix.

0: 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Today's best music mix. According to a report, 82% of families have a default dining manager who handles meal planning, shopping, and cooking. And they spend 2 hours on food-related tasks every day, including cleanup. Here's how that breaks down. Deciding what to make makes 18 minutes. It's 19 minutes to create the grocery list. Shopping for ingredients, well, that's 27 minutes. If you have three kids with you, multiply that times three. preparing and cooking the meal, 29 minutes can be light. Cleaning up, 22 minutes. Of course, the dining manager can delegate, and my wife does. I clean up. Well, I do the best I can. But 69% of dining managers believe it's usually easier to handle meal planning and preparation themselves than to pass it off to someone else. I'll call shenanigans on the creating the grocery list. No, shopping for ingredients. There it is. They say 27 minutes. In Lebanon, there are two grocery stores. No, three. Price Cutter, Aldi, Walmart. So sometimes, okay, 99% of the time, you have to go to all three to get what you want. Or to get the best deal. Yeah. So, a lot more than 27 minutes. Ugh. That's always a pain. My wife does it because she's fast. And I would take too long and probably buy a lot of stuff that's not on the shopping list. But she does a great job. And is an amazing cook. Last night, she made pepperoni puffs. So you take pizza dough, you put it in the bottom of a muffin tin, then you get your cheese, your pepperonis, and more cheese, put it on top, melt it in the, cook it in the oven. Oh my gosh. It's a lot like the pepperoni puffs at Little Caesars. And then on top of that, she took some of the leftover pizza dough, made cinnamon rolls out of them last night. Oh, I'll never get thin. And you know what? I'm not complaining.
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It's your Alarm Clock Throwback, and yesterday we featured The Game of Love by Michelle Branch in honor of the new mashup between Michelle Branch and the New Radicals. 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That's today's Alarm Clock Throwback, the latter, here on 98.9 The Mix. 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

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So what were your other two wishes again? 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

0: Too Sweet, Hozier, 98.9 The Mix. Today's best music mix. Coming up, we'll hear from Olivia Rodrigo, also Tate McRae. And if you're shopping the housing market, there are a few bad words that might immediately turn you off. And a big one is asbestos. So there was an old sound studio being torn out in Lebanon. And I've seen in movies, and I've seen these in studios from years ago. They used to have these sound panels on the wall. They were soundproof panels. And anyway, they were white. They looked like they had holes punched in them. And the sound would bounce off of these panels on the wall. I made a comment recently saying, oh, these would be great. I'd love to have those. And our very own Mike Edwards were like, those are totally asbestos. And he said, I breathed a lot of that in when I first started in the radio business because those were popular at the time. People are debating what will become today's asbestos. Maybe it's polyester clothing, scented air fresheners and laundry scent boosters. You know, maybe in the future, people are like, oh, I can't believe we breathe that stuff in. Energy drinks. I could definitely see that one. Brake dust from your vehicle's brake pads and rotors. Peptides, especially unregulated gray market peptides with zero clinical studies. Plastic water pipes, which are super common now. Not saying any of the stuff will become like today's asbestos, but you never know. It's amazing. What is that stuff? Mercurione. When we were cleaning out my grandparents' house, we found a jar, an entire jar of that. And we're like, how did we dispose of this? Had to call poison control and get some information on that. More music coming up from the station playing today's best music mix. Good morning.
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6: Here's your 98.9 The Mix forecast from Mid-Missouri's 48-hour weather center. A heat advisory continues until p.m. Friday night. Highs level off around 99 today under mainly sunny skies, southwesterly winds 8 to 15 miles per hour. Partly cloudy skies tonight, lows dip down to about 78. That's your updated forecast. I'm meteorologist Jennifer Wojcicki. Right now, it's 78 degrees.
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6: A couple of weeks ago, we were at Pomme de Terre Lake down in Hickory County. Having a great time. I'm walking out of the lake back to shore, and I feel something on my feet, something wrapped around my toes. I pull my foot out of the lake, out of the water, and voila, goggles, a nice pair too. So nice that they fit my daughter's face, her sweet little five-year-old face. And she's used those goggles ever since. She loves them. They're perfect. Perfect fit for her. And she can see out of them and have a good time. What's the craziest thing you ever found in the water? It could be the ocean, could be the lake. Just for fun, here's a list of the craziest things ever found in the ocean. The Enkaikithera mechanism, also known as the world's first analog computer. It's a 2,000-year-old Greek device discovered in a shipwreck in 1901. The Apollo 11 engines, they fell in the ocean 2 minutes after liftoff in 1969 and were found in 2012 after a deep-sea expedition funded by Jeff Bezos. The Baltic Sea anomaly. Apparently, it's just different rocks affected by a glacial process. And the Yonengi movement, or monument, rather. It was found in the mid-80s in Japan. Some people think it might be a man-made pyramid that's over 5,000 years old. So what's the craziest thing you ever found in a body of water? Like and follow KFLW 98.9 The Mix on Facebook. And that's our sound-off topic for a Wednesday, August 12th, 2026.
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6: Thank you. This is NSYNC, tearing up my heart, taking us up to news at 7. 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
4: Health officials say Missouri has now been added to a multi-state cyclosporiasis outbreak linked to shredded iceberg lettuce from Taylor Farms. State health officials reported more than 1,000 cases statewide, with hundreds directly linked to the outbreak. The affected lettuce was distributed to Taco Bell, Walmart, and other food service locations. Officials urge anyone with prolonged diarrhea, vomiting, or signs of dehydration to contact a healthcare provider. And in St. Robert, demolition of the former Alpine House Hotel has renewed attention on the 2018 fatal shooting of Layla Carpenter at the Route 66 property. Court records alleged several people were involved following an escalating dispute. Court records say Charles Howard was accused of firing the shots, while three others also faced charges connected to the case. Investigators said a three-month-old child and the child's mother were inside the room at the time. It only took 10 minutes to bring down the final ruins of the former hotel last Friday. That's the latest from Sunny 104.5 and 98.9 The Mix.
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4: 61-year-old Teresa Ann Woodby of Waynesville, a United States Coast Guard veteran, passed away Wednesday, August 5th. She is survived by two brothers, Larry of Waynesville and Richard from Campbellsville, Kentucky. Her nieces and nephews, Mary, Miranda, Veronica, Rebecca, Brian, R.W., Eric, Luke, and Emily. Funeral services will be held 11 a.m. Thursday, August 13th at Memorial Chapels and Crematory of Waynesville, St. Robert, with burial and full military honors in the Sunset Memorial Estate Cemetery of Waynesville. Visitation will be held from 5 to 7 p.m. Wednesday, August 12th at the funeral home. First Sergeant retired Bobby Vincent Hardison of St. Robert passed away Monday, August 3rd. He is survived by his three children, Robert from the state of Arizona, Michelle of Philadelphia, and Ladarian of Branson, four grandchildren, and a brother, Robert II, from the state of California. Funeral services will be held at noon Friday, August 14th at Memorial Chapels and Crematory of Waynesville, St. Robert, with burial and full military honors in the Missouri Veterans Cemetery. Visitation is from 11 a.m. until the time of service at noon Friday, August 14th at the funeral home.
14: This celebration of life is presented by Memorial Chapel of Waynesville, St. Robert, and Richland.
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1: A heat advisory continues until p.m. Friday night. Highs level off around 99 today under mainly sunny skies. Southwesterly winds 8 to 15 miles per hour. Partly cloudy skies tonight. Lows dip down to about 78. That's your updated forecast. I'm meteorologist Jennifer Wojcicki. Right now, it's 78 degrees.

Chapel Roan on 98.9 The Mix, today's best music mix. And there's more coming up from The Weeknd, Bruno Mars, Jimmy Eat World, and so much more after entertainment news for a Wednesday, August 12th. And here's what's happening. Taylor Swift is the youngest artist inducted into the Nashville Songwriters Hall of Fame. She was chosen for the Contemporary Songwriter Artist category. She's 36, by the way, and she beat out fellow nominees Miranda Lambert, Chris Stapleton, and Phil Vassar. Taylor says, from the time she started writing songs as a child, she fixated on Nashville as the perfect place to be. She wanted to learn with and from the best to get to immerse herself in a community of storytellers. Really, she's right. I mean, if you want to be a songwriter, Nashville is the place to be. Other inductees to the Nashville Songwriters Hall of Fame include Lyle Lovett, Bruce Chanel, Sean Camp, and Lee Thomas Miller. The induction ceremony takes place this fall. Other entertainment news this morning. Spotify is rolling out a new AI persona badge for artist profiles featuring artificially generated music. Beginning mid-September, profiles using photorealistic AI-generated identities will be flagged, though artists can voluntarily self-disclose starting August 11th. Artists bearing the badge will be excluded from Spotify's editorial and algorithmic recommendations unless a user already follows them. Badges will appear on profiles, search results, and playlist track rows. Other entertainment news this morning, nearly two decades after its theatrical release, Chris Carter's intended director's cut of The X-Files' I Want to Believe is finally seeing the light of day. The film premieres August 14th on Disney Plus and Hulu. Originally in 2008, the supernatural thriller stars David Duchovny and Gillian Anderson and Mitch Pileggi reprising their roles as Mulder, Scully, and Skinner. Carter's cut restores horror elements removed to secure a PG-13 rating, offering a darker take on Dr. Frankenstein-inspired storyline. The release coincides with Ryan Coogler's Hulu reboot of the sci-fi series and should be pretty awesome. Nice to see after all these years. I kind of forgot about that movie. There's more entertainment news next hour. This hour, we have Tell Me Something Good and so much more. After music from The Weeknd, this is Blinding Lights on 98.9 The Mix. Good morning.

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0: I got to tell you about this 13-year-old kid in Utah. Let me find this story real quick. His name is Zach. And he spent 300 hours this summer building a custom 3D printed wheelchair for a 21-month-old girl. Again, his name is Zach Waters. He's 13. He designed the chair with pink accents, a removable cup holder and tray, and storage space for medical equipment. He also made the footrest and headrest adjustable so the wheelchair can grow with the young girl over time. Zach said the project combined his two favorite things, 3D printing and helping people in need.
1: It combines my two favorite things, 3D printing and helping people in need. It makes me so happy to print it and see the smiles and how happy the family is that really need the wheelchair.
0: Did I mention he's 13? Don't ever change, Zach. Don't ever change. That should tell me something good for a Wednesday, August 12th, 2026.
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0: The amazing levitating Dua Lipa on 98.9 The Mix, today's best music mix. Hope you're enjoying your hump day 2026. You know, there's many benefits to having a dog, and here's a new one. Kids get sick less. That's right, a Finnish study shows that babies who grow up around dogs are on average healthier and require fewer antibiotic courses than their peers and are less likely also to develop respiratory tract infections. The research notes that certain dog-associated microbes or their combinations contribute to up to a quarter of a protective effect of dog ownership on children's respiratory tract infections. Antibiotic use, and the number of healthy weeks during the first year of life. This Finnish pediatrician, her name is Jenny Maki, stresses the results strengthen our understanding that the microbial environment during early childhood plays an important role in the development of a child's immune system. So if you want a healthier kid, get a dog. Not a bad idea. Tame Impala and Olivia Dean are coming up as the music continues this morning.
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0: Approaching 99 today under mainly clear skies, southwesterly winds 8 to 15 miles per hour. Partly cloudy skies tonight, lows level off around 78. That's your updated forecast. I'm meteorologist Jennifer Wojcicki. Currently 78.
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1: 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They don't have their Facebook and Instagram pages anymore, but you'll also see some updates on the Fort Leonard Wood page as well. U.S. Army Fort Leonard Wood on Facebook. 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
2: Pulaski County Sheriff Stacy Ball is addressing questions and concerns about Flock license plate cameras now operating throughout the county. Ball says no one has been pulled over simply for driving past a Flock camera and says the technology is used as a law enforcement tool to help locate stolen vehicles, wanted people in vehicles connected to serious crimes. Sheriff Ball says deputies must complete training before accessing the system, and his office reviews Flock usage every month. He also says the department has a policy governing its use and data is subject to retention limits. Ball acknowledges privacy concerns, but says the technology is used for legitimate law enforcement purposes and deputies are held accountable for misuse. He also warns residents not to damage or tamper with the cameras, saying they are county property and vandalizing them could result in felony charges and restitution. Lebanon police are investigating the vandalism of a license plate reader along North Highway 5 at Atchley Park. Police believe the camera was damaged around 1 a.m. Sunday and discovered later that afternoon. It follows similar vandalism at Boswell Park on July 30th. Police say that case was solved using footage from the cameras themselves, leading to the identification of a juvenile suspect. That case has been turned over to the Laclede County Juvenile Office. Police Chief Harry Harrison says Flock cameras have already helped in 8 cases, including arrests, assisting a person in crisis, and locating a missing person. That's the latest from Sunday 104.5 and 98.9 The Mix.
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6: Here's your 98.9 The Mix forecast from Mid-Missouri's 48-hour weather center. A heat advisory continues until p.m. Friday night. Sunshine mixed with clouds at times today, with daytime highs approaching 99. Winds out of the southwest, 8 to 15 miles per hour. Partly cloudy skies again tonight, lows dip down to about 78. That's your updated forecast. I'm meteorologist Jennifer Wojcicki. Right now, it's 78 degrees.

Bad at Love, 98.9 The Mix. And this is entertainment news for a Wednesday, August 12th. Here's what's happening. Chapel Roan has announced a two-night event called the Super Graphic Spectacular for October 21st and 22nd at Los Angeles' Shrine Auditorium. Variety reports Roan will perform with drag, dance, and special guests, and all net proceeds benefit her Midwest Princess project. Noah Kahan is bringing back his Folk and Fairways charity event for a second year, combining an acoustic performance with a golf tournament. Rolling Stone reports the event is part of Kahn's continuing charitable work and will return in 2026. Also, Taylor Swift's songs have been removed from multiple Trump-affiliated TikTok videos after her music was used without authorization. Billboard reports tracks including August and Father Figure were muted, marking a new copyright action involving one of pop's biggest catalogs. We have more music on the way from Ariana Grande, Lumineers, Ella Langley, Phillip Phillips, and this is Phillip Phillips right now with Homesick. We'll hear from Taylor in just a few moments after Phillip and Homesick on 98.9 The Mix. Good morning.

0: homesick, a little homesick, a little homesick for somebody.
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0: Lumineers on 98.9 The Mix, playing today's best music mix on a Wednesday, August 12th. Hope you're enjoying your morning so far. Coming up in just a few moments, we will hear from Ella Langley. We have Miles Smith on the way. Universal Studios Hollywood has some unhappy neighbors. The new roller coaster at Fast and Furious Hollywood Drift features rotating vehicles moving at speeds up to 72 miles per hour. And the test riders are making lots of noise. People living in the adjacent Toluca Lake neighborhood are filing complaints, with one noting the riders sounded like they were screaming bloody murder. Now there will be an additional sound barrier walls erected near the ride to quit the screaming. Los Angeles City Council member office even took to social media saying, "We heard you. Universal will start installing two additional sound barriers to address noise concerns." That's nothing. We get explosions around here, and we love them.
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0: ladies and gentlemen, boys and girls, phone the neighbors, wake the kids. It's three things you didn't know for a Wednesday, August 12th. Charles Dickens once used the word literally like a YouTube commenter, where it means the opposite of literally. In the novel Nicholas Nickleby in 1839, he wrote, quote, his books were very haggard and his limbs and body literally worn to the bone. Surgeons who play video games at least 3 hours a week perform 27% faster and make 37% fewer errors. And if you knew the truth, probably go pew, pew, pew, pew every time they make a move. I would hope. And Popeye didn't always get strength from spinach. In the early comic strips, he got his power from rubbing a magic hen. Okay. I'm gonna rub me magic hen. Okay. Yeah, that sounds even worse. Three things you didn't know for a Wednesday, August 12th, 2026.
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10: Here's your 98.9 The Mix forecast from Mid-Missouri's 48-hour weather center. A heat advisory continues until p.m. Friday night. Sunshine mixed with clouds at times today, with daytime highs approaching 99. Winds out of the southwest, 8 to 15 miles per hour. Partly cloudy skies again tonight, lows dip down to about 78. That's your updated forecast. I'm meteorologist Jennifer Wojcicki. Right now, 81.
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3: AP News, I'm Marcela Sanchez. In Minnesota, Lieutenant Governor Peggy Flanagan won the state's Democratic Senate primary. Flanagan defeated centrist U.S. Representative Angie Craig with a pledge to fight the influence of corporations and confront President Trump. Meanwhile, Lisa DeMuth won the Republican primary for Minnesota governor. The state House Speaker will go on to face U.S. Senator Amy Klobuchar, who defeated six others to win the Democratic nomination. The AP's Lisa Dwyer reports that Trump Media is scrapping some of its new businesses to head off losses.
4: President Donald Trump's social media company is going back to its roots. The parent of Truth Social says it is abandoning several new businesses, crypto, online betting, and financial services, to refocus on building up its social media platform. Part of that effort is a new paid service for Wall Street traders who want sneak peeks at the president's market-moving posts. The service has drawn criticism from government watchdogs for basically setting itself up as a paid alternative to the White House press office. Parent company, Trump Media and Technology, detailed its new plans Monday after posting higher losses in the last quarter. After closing at about $62 shortly after it went public in 2024, the stock has plunged into the single digits, wiping out billions in stock market value. I'm Lisa Dwyer.
3: Doctors worry that Trump's new executive order on vaccines could create fear and confusion among parents. At a time when measles is spreading, immunization rates are falling, and children are heading back to school, the order advocates separating the measles, mumps, and rubella vaccine into three different single-disease shots and, when possible, giving all childhood vaccines at separate appointments. More stories at apnews.com. This is AP News.
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9: Here's your 98.9 The Mix forecast from Mid-Missouri's 48-hour weather center. A heat advisory continues until p.m. Friday night. Sunshine mixed with clouds at times today, with daytime highs approaching 99. Winds out of the southwest, 8 to 15 miles per hour. Partly cloudy skies again tonight, lows dip down to about 78. That's your updated forecast. I'm meteorologist Jennifer Wojcicki. Right now, 81.
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0: Jason Derulo on 98.9 The Mix. We have Fall Out Boy and Chapel Roan on the way. Listen to this track. The Rock released a song dedicated to his daughters called Your Dad. And he actually wants to explore a music career and make old school soul with some country flavor. Here's what he's thinking.
1: You go move those mountains, sail across the ocean.
0: He's not bad.

0: pretty nice, actually. That's The Rock. Yeah. And he's saying that he wants to pursue a career in music. I think he has a shot. I mean, he knows the right people, obviously, but he co-wrote it with 2023 American Idol winner Iam Tongi for a Moana compilation album called Moana Voices Across the Ocean. The Rock says music has always been a part of his life, and he wants to make old school soul music with a country flavor. He said in an very early age, his deep influences were Sam Cooke, Elvis, George Jones, Merle Haggard, even Johnny Paycheck. Also Willie Nelson, who, as a matter of fact, he said, gave him his first guitar. You know, the Trigger guitar that he has, the historic one. He said that he guessed Martin only made 100 of those. And as a birthday gift, because he was such a huge fan, Willie gave him one. That's awesome. And maybe that guitar can bring him some good luck as he attempts a career in music. I'm telling you, you know, we'd play it here if it were good, and especially if it hit the charts. We'll see what happens. Coming up, Fall Out Boy and Chapel Roan next.
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0: 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And now for the home chores that can wait until after Labor Day. You know, fall cleaning is hectic thanks to the end of summer. Kids going back to school and pre-holiday prep. Plus, enjoy summer while it's still here. Go to the lake. Go wherever you go for summertime fun. Do all that. You can worry about this stuff after Labor Day. 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Washing the windows. Heavy dusting. Once temperatures drop and pollen levels lower, you can tackle this one. Meanwhile, do light dusting as needed and run an HEPA air purifier. Cleaning rugs and upholstery. Deep cleaning the garage. Lawn and garden cleanup. Plants need to put their energy into enduring the heat versus producing new growth, which is what pruning is meant to help with. Just push that all back to Labor Day. Or, in my case, wait until next summer.
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12: Here's your 98.9 The Mix forecast from Mid-Missouri's 48-hour weather center. A heat advisory continues until p.m. Friday night. Sunshine mixed with clouds at times today, with daytime highs approaching 99. Winds out of the southwest, 8 to 15 miles per hour. Partly cloudy skies again tonight, lows dip down to about 78. That's your updated forecast. I'm meteorologist Jennifer Wojcicki. Currently, it's 85 degrees.
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4: Love vinyl records. Today is the Vinyl Record Day, August 12th. It's the day to celebrate vinyl. I love it. It's what I collect. I've collected it since I was 7. I'm a huge fan, and my wife is probably tired of it overtaking our sunroom. But I've got a lot of it, and it's still growing. And hope to get more soon, someday. But today is the day to celebrate vinyl. Today is also the day to celebrate your middle child. Our middle child in our family is little Jackson. Jackson Turner. He's our middle child. We love him dearly and love him very much. He doesn't like hugs. Not a hugger. In fact, he just kind of stands there when little sister hugs him. And he's just like, Dad, what do I do? What do I do? But happy Middle Child Day as well. Coming up, we'll hear from No Doubt, Benson Boone, and national news from AP at 10. And then you have Kelsey Page taking you through your work day. I'll be back tomorrow morning bright and early at 6 a.m. Until then, this is Jamie Turner saying thank you so much for listening. Buckle up, God bless, and always, always hug your babies.
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1: AP News, I'm Marcela Sanchez. Inflation cooled a tad last month. The AP's Lisa Dwyer has July's inflation report.
2: U.S. inflation slowed last month. Consumer prices rose 3.4% in July from a year ago, down slightly from 3.5% in June. But inflation is still higher than before the Iran war began in February, when it was 2.4%. Inflation has been pushed higher by a series of shocks to the economy, tariffs imposed last spring, higher gas prices, and a surge in investment of artificial intelligence infrastructure that has boosted computer chip prices. The key question for the inflation fighters at the Fed and for consumers struggling with high gas and grocery prices is how quickly those one-time effects will fade. I'm Lisa Dwyer.
1: AP correspondent Donna Warder reports on another win for progressive Democrats in Minnesota.
3: Minnesota Lieutenant Governor Peggy Flanagan has won the Democratic primary for U.S. Senate. It's the latest victory for a progressive over the party's establishment.
4: For months now, I have been telling you that this campaign was about the many versus the money. Well, guess what? The many just won.
3: Flanagan will be the front runner in November's general election, running against NFL sideline reporter Michelle Tafoya, who won the Republican primary on Tuesday. In the race for Minnesota governor, State House Speaker Lisa Damuth won the Republican primary. She'll face Democrat Amy Klobuchar, who's now a U.S. senator.
1: Immigration and Customs Enforcement is planning to give officers gloves that can deliver painful electric shocks, according to a notice published by the Department of Homeland Security. Stocks are rising toward records after several artificial intelligence companies reported strong profits. This is AP News.
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9: Here's your 98.9 The Mix forecast from Mid-Missouri's 48-hour weather center. A heat advisory continues until p.m. Friday night. Sunshine mixed with clouds at times today, with daytime highs approaching 99. Winds out of the southwest, 8 to 15 miles per hour. Partly cloudy skies again tonight, lows dip down to about 78. That's your updated forecast. I'm meteorologist Jennifer Wojcicki. Currently, it's 85 degrees.

Charlie Puth, attention. Stella Lefty is getting ready to release her debut album called Long Way Home. It will be out August 21st. Here's Boston.

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Because it knows you want to hear more music. Well, we've got you covered. It's 98.9 The Mix.

0: Welcome, Backstreet Boys. Bottle up. If you're a fan of Netflix's Wednesday, there is going to be a season 3, and Jenna Ortega reveals that it will be set during Wednesday's senior year at Nevermore Academy, and it will prominently contend with conflicts that come with reaching adulthood and figuring out future plans after leaving high school. The Addams Family internal drama is set to intensify as well, as Wednesday addresses more of her feelings about her relatives, particularly her rocky relationship with Morticia. No word on when season 3 will premiere. 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

there, I'm Kelsey Page. Can you believe it was 16 years ago, 2010, when Justin Bieber was out on his My World tour in support of his debut studio album of the same name? Here's Ghost.

0: Shaboozy, tipsy, happy birthday. If you're celebrating, you're sharing it with celebs like George Hamilton, who's 87, Yvette Nicole Brown, Rebecca Gayhart, and Michael Ian Black, all 55 today. Casey Affleck is 51. Cara Delevingne is 34. Jennifer Warren, 85. Jim Beaver, 76. Sir Mix-a-Lot, 63. Peter Krause, 61. Dixie D'Amelio, 25. And Hannah Berner, 35 today.
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12: Here's your 98.9 The Mix forecast from Mid-Missouri's 48-hour weather center. A heat advisory continues until p.m. Friday night. Sunshine mixed with clouds at times today, with daytime highs approaching 99. Winds out of the southwest, 8 to 15 miles per hour. Partly cloudy skies again tonight, lows dip down to about 78. That's your updated forecast. I'm meteorologist Jennifer Wojcicki. Right now, it's 89 degrees.
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2: AP News, I'm Mike Hempen. Minnesota Republicans have chosen State House Speaker Lisa DeMuth as their nominee for governor. She will face U.S. Senator Amy Klobuchar, who defeated six others to win the Democratic nomination. At her victory speech Tuesday night, Klobuchar said the state needs a governor who is going to put Minnesotans first.
3: I will be a transformative governor. You expect leaders to deliver results, not excuses. And you are rightfully tired of this partisan theater and the punchlines. I will deliver those results. I've done it as senator, and I will do it as your governor.
2: Lieutenant Governor Peggy Flanagan won the Minnesota Democratic Senate primary. AP correspondent Ben Thomas reports President Trump says he slipped away from Air Force One after a NATO summit in Turkey due to a threat.
4: I guess there was a threat out there. I didn't really ask too much about it. I get a lot of threats.
5: President Trump confirming a report that first appeared in the Washington Post that he was spirited off Air Force One and onto a different plane before departing Turkey last month because of a credible threat from Iran.
4: I go by Secret Service and the military. They wanted me to go on a different flight, a different plane.
5: Trump stowed away in an airport catering container that took him to a smaller aircraft on which he flew to the UK.
4: I do what they say.
5: There, he secretly reboarded the decoy jet, then descended from it and climbed back aboard the new Air Force One gifted by Qatar. Speaking to reporters Tuesday night, Trump downplayed the risk to those he left on the plane and his own safety.
4: I don't worry about anything, to be honest. Whatever it is, you know my attitude? Whatever.
5: I'm Ben Thomas.
2: This is AP News. AP correspondent Charles D. Liddell.
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11: Here's your 98.9 The Mix forecast for Mid-Missouri's 48-hour weather center. A heat advisory remains in effect. Sunshine mixed with clouds at times this afternoon, with daytime highs approaching 99. Southwesterly winds 8 to 15 miles per hour. Partly cloudy skies tonight, lows around 78. That's your updated forecast. I'm meteorologist Jennifer Wojcicki. Currently 89.
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0: Finally, Choosing Texas, Camp Rock 3 will premiere tomorrow on the Disney Channel, and then on Friday will hit Disney Plus, and the Jonas Brothers return as the band Connect 3. 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Also, we found out that Demi Lovato is making a cameo appearance as Mitchie. Again, Camp Rock 3 will be on Disney Channel tomorrow and then Disney Plus on Friday.
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about taking it down a notch, because we're starting to make our competitors look bad. But, nah. Here's another hit. 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

0: The Jonas Brothers with Sucker. I mentioned earlier in the hour that the Jonas Brothers return for Camp Rock 3, which premieres tomorrow on the Disney Channel and then hits Disney Plus on Friday. They had the premiere on Monday in L.A., and the Jonas Brothers, Joe, Kevin, and Nick attended, as did Demi Lovato. It was also revealed on Monday that Demi will make a cameo appearance in Camp Rock 3 as her character, Mitchie.
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12: Here's your 98.9 The Mix forecast for Mid-Missouri's 48-hour weather center. A heat advisory remains in effect. Sunshine mixed with clouds at times this afternoon, with daytime highs approaching 99. Southwesterly winds 8 to 15 miles per hour. Partly cloudy skies tonight, lows around 78. That's your updated forecast. I'm meteorologist Jennifer Wojcicki. Currently 89.
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0: Justin Bieber with Daisies. It looks like his wife Hailey had a really good time at Kylie Jenner's 29th birthday party, according to photos that have been shared online.
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3: AP News, I'm Mike Hempen. Inflation cooled a bit last month.
4: U.S. inflation slowed last month. Consumer prices rose 3.4% in July from a year ago, down slightly from 3.5% in June. But inflation is still higher than before the Iran war began in February, when it was 2.4%. Inflation has been pushed higher by a series of shocks to the economy, tariffs imposed last spring, higher gas prices, and a surge in investment of artificial intelligence infrastructure that has boosted computer chip prices. The key question for the inflation fighters at the Fed and for consumers struggling with high gas and grocery prices is how quickly those one-time effects will fade. I'm Lisa Dwyer.
3: A moderate Democrat beats a progressive in Wisconsin's primary for governor. AP correspondent Donna Warder reports.
5: Moderate Democrat David Crowley has won the primary for governor in Wisconsin, beating Democratic Socialist Francesca Hong, who was hoping to ride the wave of recent victories by progressive candidates.
6: I am so deeply, deeply grateful to my core for how hard you have all fought.
5: Audio courtesy of WISN. Crowley is vying to become Wisconsin's first black governor, and in November he'll face Republican Tom Tiffany, currently a U.S. representative endorsed by President Donald Trump. I'm Donna Warder.
3: The World Health Organization says Congo's Ebola outbreak is on track to eclipse the deadliest one in history that killed over 11,000 people. The search for life in the rubble of Colombia's powerful earthquake is growing more desperate as search teams try to locate survivors before it's too late. Wall Street is flirting with a record after several AI stocks reported better growth for the spring than analysts expected. This is AP News.
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13: Here's your 98.9 The Mix forecast for Mid-Missouri's 48-hour weather center. A heat advisory remains in effect. Sunshine mixed with clouds at times this afternoon, with daytime highs approaching 99. Southwesterly winds 8 to 15 miles per hour. Partly cloudy skies tonight, lows around 78. That's your updated forecast. I'm meteorologist Jennifer Wojcicki. Currently 93.
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I'll tell you who's buying it coming up. Right now, Philip Phillips with Homesick. 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

0: Miles Smith with Stargazing. If you're on the dating apps, Bumble is making a big change that kind of goes against its founding principle. It was founded as a women-first alternative to Tinder, and now it's going to allow men to start messaging first, which kind of raises questions about how Bumble plans to differentiate itself from all the other competitors.
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12: Here's your 98.9 The Mix forecast for Mid-Missouri's 48-hour weather center. A heat advisory remains in effect. Sunshine mixed with clouds at times this afternoon, with daytime highs approaching 99. Southwesterly winds 8 to 15 miles per hour. Partly cloudy skies tonight, lows around 78. That's your updated forecast. I'm meteorologist Jennifer Wojcicki. Currently 96.
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0: Dua Lipa, Dance the Night. She'll celebrate her 31st birthday on August 22nd. Last year, just before turning 30, she said about her birthday, "I feel invincible."
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2: 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Waynesville's bringing the community together with two huge celebrations. 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Hear weekly updates from Mayor Sean Wilson, plus check out the Waynesville Weekly Update podcast. 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

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But other days, you just need the right music. And go where the day takes you. 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
3: AP News, I'm Mike Hempen. Inflation cooled a bit last month.
4: U.S. inflation slowed last month. Consumer prices rose 3.4% in July from a year ago, down slightly from 3.5% in June. But inflation is still higher than before the Iran war began in February, when it was 2.4%. Inflation has been pushed higher by a series of shocks to the economy, tariffs imposed last spring, higher gas prices, and a surge in investment of artificial intelligence infrastructure that has boosted computer chip prices. The key question for the inflation fighters at the Fed and for consumers struggling with high gas and grocery prices is how quickly those one-time effects will fade. I'm Lisa Dwyer.
3: A moderate Democrat beats a progressive in Wisconsin's primary for governor. AP correspondent Donna Warder reports.
5: Moderate Democrat David Crowley has won the primary for governor in Wisconsin, beating Democratic Socialist Francesca Hong, who was hoping to ride the wave of recent victories by progressive candidates.
6: I am so deeply, deeply grateful to my core for how hard you have all fought.
5: Audio courtesy of WISN. Crowley is vying to become Wisconsin's first black governor, and in November he'll face Republican Tom Tiffany, currently a U.S. representative endorsed by President Donald Trump. I'm Donna Warder.
3: The World Health Organization says Congo's Ebola outbreak is on track to eclipse the deadliest one in history that killed over 11,000 people. The search for life in the rubble of Colombia's powerful earthquake is growing more desperate as search teams try to locate survivors before it's too late. Wall Street is flirting with a record after several AI stocks reported better growth for the spring than analysts expected. This is AP News.
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11: Here's your 98.9 The Mix forecast from Mid-Missouri's 48-hour weather center. A heat advisory continues. Partly cloudy skies this afternoon with daytime highs approaching 99. Southwesterly winds 8 to 15 miles per hour. Mainly clear tonight. Slight chance of thunderstorms. Lows around 78. That's your updated forecast. I'm meteorologist Jennifer Wojcicki. Currently, it's 96 degrees.
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Sabrina Carpenter, Espresso. It's not much, but we finally got a comment about the Taylor Swift and Travis Kelce wedding from one of them. I'll tell you who it was and what they did say coming up. Right now, it's Sienna Spiro, Die on This Hill.

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0: Ella Langley, choose in Texas. Travis Kelce is back to work with the Kansas City Chiefs, going into his 14th season with the team. He is at training camp, and today he met with the media. Not surprisingly, one of the first questions he was asked was if he could provide some insight on his Madison Square Garden ceremony, getting married to Taylor Swift. His response, "It was a fun off-season, man. Wedding was the best night of my life. 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

Hey there, I'm Kelsey Page. Teddy Swims is getting ready to kick off the Ugly Tour September 22nd in Kansas City. The North American leg of the tour will wrap up November 18th in LA. Here's Teddy Swims, Bad Dreams.

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0: at the Disco, High Hopes. Today is Wednesday, August 12th. Do you feel like you need something to celebrate? I've got some options for you. Are you a middle child? Well, then the wait is over. Today is all about you. It's National Middle Child Day. It's also National Julian Fries Day, and something that I have been partaking in since I was a little kid, it's National Vinyl Record Today. This has become a very expensive hobby these days.
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10: Here's your 98.9 The Mix forecast for Mid-Missouri's 48-hour weather center. A heat advisory continues. An extreme heat warning begins at 11 a.m. tomorrow. Sunshine mixed with clouds at times this afternoon, with daytime highs approaching 100. Southwesterly winds 8 to 15 miles per hour. That's your updated forecast. I'm meteorologist Jennifer Wojcicki. Currently 96.
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1: AP News, I'm Mike Hempel. Police say a man killed his partner and their child at a Minnesota home daycare Wednesday before taking his own life. Authorities say six other children were at the daycare in Hopkins. None was injured. All have been reunited with their parents. Another win for progressive Democrats in Minnesota. AP correspondent Donna Warder reports.
2: Minnesota Lieutenant Governor Peggy Flanagan has won the Democratic primary for U.S. Senate. It's the latest victory for a progressive over the party's establishment.
3: For months now, I have been telling you that this campaign was about the many versus the money. Well, guess what? The many just won.
2: Flanagan will be the front runner in November's general election, running against NFL sideline reporter Michelle Tafoya, who won the Republican primary on Tuesday. In the race for Minnesota governor, State House Speaker Lisa Damoth won the Republican primary. She'll face Democrat Amy Klobuchar, who's now a U.S. Senator. I'm Donna Warder.
1: Lawyers for a man charged with killing conservative activist Charlie Kirk say he shouldn't be eligible for the death penalty because the shooter hit the intended target. The event last September was attended by thousands in Utah. Defendant Tyler Robinson's attorneys say prosecutors have not proven that others who attended the event were endangered by the shooting. That's a potentially aggravating factor under state law that would make it a capital crime. The World Health Organization warns that the Ebola outbreak in Congo is on track to surpass the deadliest one in history. The outbreak has killed over 2,000 people out of more than 4,300 cases and is considered the fastest growing in history. This is AP News.
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8: Here's your 98.9 The Mix forecast for Mid-Missouri's 48-hour weather center. A heat advisory remains in effect. An extreme heat warning begins at 11 a.m. tomorrow. Sunshine mixed with clouds at times this afternoon, with daytime highs approaching 100. Southwesterly winds 8 to 15 miles per hour. That's your updated forecast. I'm meteorologist Jennifer Wojcicki. Right now, it's 96 degrees.
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back yo. That is Maroon 5. I am Chuck D. Hope your Wednesday afternoon is going well. You're checking some things off that to-do list. You're getting those TPS reports taken care of. Here's the latest from Ed Sheeran. Here's Repeat It. Stay.

0: What are the best movie sequels of all time? Consequence.com has come up with their list at number one, not a surprise, Godfather Part 2. At number two, also not a surprise, Empire Strikes Back. At number three, a huge curveball, Paddington 2. I know what you're saying. Paddington 2? It's a pretty good movie. They've also got Aliens at number four and Terminator 2. Judgment Day at number five. That's a pretty stacked list. Yes, Paddington 2. I don't know if I'd put it in the top five. Definitely top 10. What about you? What would you add to this list?
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0: So I see that Shaboozy crashed this couple's wedding. All right, so he didn't really crash it. 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And during the wedding ceremony, some people were doing a little float in the river. You know, they had their inner tubes there. And Shaboozy was one of the people floating by. So they noticed him, called him over, and asked to get a photo taken. He said, yeah, I'll take pictures with you, but I'm not getting out of this inner tube.
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12: Here's your 98.9 The Mix forecast for Mid-Missouri's 48-hour weather center. A heat advisory remains in effect. An extreme heat warning begins at 11 a.m. tomorrow. Sunshine mixed with clouds at times this afternoon, with daytime highs approaching 100. Southwesterly winds 8 to 15 miles per hour. That's your updated forecast. I'm meteorologist Jennifer Wojcicki. Right now, 89.
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0: Dua Lipa got married earlier this year. Her husband, Callum Turner, is in movie theaters right now. He's got a new movie out called One Night Only. I've heard it's really interesting.
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1: AP News, I'm Mike Hempel. Police say a man killed his partner and their child at a Minnesota home daycare Wednesday before taking his own life. Authorities say six other children who were at the daycare in Hopkins, none was injured. All have been reunited with their parents. Another win for progressive Democrats in Minnesota. AP correspondent Donna Warder reports.
2: Minnesota Lieutenant Governor Peggy Flanagan has won the Democratic primary for U.S. Senate. It's the latest victory for a progressive over the party's establishment.
3: For months now, I have been telling you that this campaign was about the many versus the money. Well, guess what? The many just won.
2: Flanagan will be the front runner in November's general election, running against NFL sideline reporter Michelle Tafoya, who won the Republican primary on Tuesday. In the race for Minnesota governor, State House Speaker Lisa Damuth won the Republican primary. She'll face Democrat Amy Klobuchar, who's now a U.S. senator. I'm Donna Warder.
1: Lawyers for a man charged with killing conservative activist Charlie Kirk say he shouldn't be eligible for the death penalty because the shooter hit the intended target. The event last September was attended by thousands in Utah. Defendant Tyler Robinson's attorneys say prosecutors have not proven that others who attended the event were endangered by the shooting. That's a potentially aggravating factor under state law that would make it a capital crime. The World Health Organization warns that the Ebola outbreak in Congo is on track to surpass the deadliest one in history. The outbreak has killed over 2,000 people out of more than 4,300 cases and is considered the fastest growing in history. This is AP News.
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8: Here's your 98.9 The Mix forecast for Mid-Missouri's 48-hour weather center. A heat advisory remains in effect. An extreme heat warning begins at 11 a.m. tomorrow. Sunshine mixed with clouds at times this afternoon, with daytime highs approaching 100. Southwesterly winds 8 to 15 miles per hour. That's your updated forecast. I'm meteorologist Jennifer Wojcicki. Right now, 89.
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that is Hozier. So Olivia Rodrigo's got that all-female music festival coming up at the end of the month, the Daisy Chain Field. She actually worked out a deal with a bunch of creators on Etsy to create some merch. Yeah, go to Etsy and just search for Daisy Chain Field. Some pretty cool stuff.

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Not to worry, we are always right here when you need us. 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

0: Saw something on my social media feed today that absolutely blew my mind. That's why Scott Clary is my Facebook friend of the day. You already have the body of your last 1,000 meals. You have the mind of your last 1,000 conversations. The bank account of your last 1,000 decisions. Nothing about your current situation is a mystery. It's a receipt. Yeah, where you are right now didn't just happen. It's like, how did I get to this spot? It's like, no, every decision that you've been making for the last however long has gotten you to this point. That's incredibly deep. I need a couple more minutes to ponder that. Scott Clary, thank you for that. Be thinking about that for the rest of the day. My Facebook friend of the day today.
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0: Okay, you know how in the morning you're supposed to brush your teeth, and at the end of the day you're supposed to... Do you like the process of brushing your teeth? Because there's this group of bioengineers that have created this device. It's called the AmaBrush. It is a mouth guard. You pop it over your teeth, turn it on, and in 10 seconds, it'll brush your teeth. That's right. It forms a seal around your teeth and gets in there with toothpaste. And I mean, this is going to change everything as far as dental hygiene goes. If you're not a big fan of brushing your teeth, all of a sudden you're going to dig it because you'll get it done so quickly. Now, if they could just invent a device that will floss your teeth for you, that would be... Actually, come to think of it, I don't want to know what that nightmarish death trap would look like. All right, let's say no self-flossing machine. Let's just stick with the self-brushing machine. That's definitely something I can get behind.
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12: Here's your 98.9 The Mix forecast for Mid-Missouri's 48-hour weather center. A heat advisory remains in effect. An extreme heat warning begins at 11 a.m. tomorrow. Sunshine mixed with clouds at times this afternoon, with daytime highs approaching 100. Southwesterly winds 8 to 15 miles per hour. That's your updated forecast. I'm meteorologist Jennifer Wojcicki. Currently, it's 98 degrees.
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2: Pulaski County Sheriff Stacy Ball is addressing questions and concerns about Flock license plate cameras now operating throughout the county. Ball says no one has been pulled over simply for driving past a Flock camera and says the technology is used as a law enforcement tool to help locate stolen vehicles, wanted people in vehicles connected to serious crimes. Sheriff Ball says deputies must complete training before accessing the system, and his office reviews Flock usage every month. He also says the department has a policy governing its use and data is subject to retention limits. Ball acknowledges privacy concerns, but says the technology is used for legitimate law enforcement purposes and deputies are held accountable for misuse. He also warns residents not to damage or tamper with the cameras, saying they are county property and vandalizing them could result in felony charges and restitution. Lebanon police are investigating the vandalism of a license plate reader along North Highway 5 at Atchley Park. Police believe the camera was damaged around 1 a.m. Sunday and discovered later that afternoon. It follows similar vandalism at Boswell Park on July 30th. Police say that case was solved using footage from the cameras themselves, leading to the identification of a juvenile suspect. That case has been turned over to the Laclede County Juvenile Office. Police Chief Harry Harrison says Flock cameras have already helped in 8 cases, including arrests, assisting a person in crisis, and locating a missing person. That's the latest from Sunny 104.5 and 98.9 The Mix.
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8: Here's your 98.9 The Mix forecast for Mid-Missouri's 48-hour weather center. A heat advisory remains in effect. An extreme heat warning begins at 11 a.m. tomorrow. Sunshine mixed with clouds at times this afternoon, with daytime highs approaching 100. Southwesterly winds 8 to 15 miles per hour. That's your updated forecast. I'm meteorologist Jennifer Wojcicki. Right now, it's 100 degrees.
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1: That is Christina Aguilera. So today is National Vinyl Record Day. Anybody in your life gotten swept up by the vinyl craze? Maybe got a turntable. Maybe they're buying new albums. I'm a big fan of buying albums, but like $30 a pop. That's a little much.

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0: For today's most awesome person on the planet Earth, I very rarely call out big corporations, but gotta send a shout out to Disney World in Florida. Yeah, there was this 5-year-old girl. She and her family flew from England to go to Disney World and had a great time. You know, rode all the rides and all that stuff. But when as they were flying home, they realized that this 5-year-old girl, her name is Leilani, had left her teddy bear, Joffle, at Disney World somewhere. They don't know where Joffle ended up. Well, they reached out to Disney World. And, of course, Disney World, over the course of a week or so, they scoured the Magic Kingdom and they found Joffle. Popped Joffle in the mail, and Joffle is now officially back home with Leilani and the rest of her family. It's this attention to detail you got to respect. I totally love this. Today, the sleuths at Disney World, today's most awesome people on the planet Earth.
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you're sad, the lyrics pick you up. And when it's payday, you go shopping. Yeah, we understand. Don't worry, we'll be right here when you get back. 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

0: Well, you know what sounds good for dinner this evening? Some great food from our local restaurants here in town. There are so many amazing independent mom-and-pop local restaurants. More than willing to serve up some great food for you for dinner this evening. Yeah, keeping our money local, hitting our independent restaurants, our small businesses here in town. So very, very important. Yeah, that's what I'm doing for dinner tonight.
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11: Preserving the past and planning the future. This is the Mayor's Mile on Route 66.
12: Good morning. This is Sean Wilson, the Mayor of Waynesville. I'm happy to share the progress of our sidewalk project along Route 66. This project has been in the works for 3 years, and what you see today is two projects combined, spanning from the west end of the Ruidu Bridge to I-Cord and 66 intersection. 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You'll see improved safety crossings with push-button activated signals at the Courthouse, Benton, and 66, the Ruidu Bridge, and Morgan Street. We plan to continue improving safety throughout the community. 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
14: Here's your 98.9 The Mix forecast for Mid-Missouri's 48-hour weather center. A heat advisory remains in effect. An extreme heat warning begins at 11 a.m. tomorrow. Sunshine mixed with clouds at times this afternoon, with daytime highs approaching 100. Southwesterly winds 8 to 15 miles per hour. That's your updated forecast. I'm meteorologist Jennifer Wojcicki. Right now, it's 100 degrees.
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0: Hey, congrats, Taylor Swift, the youngest musician ever to be inducted in the Nashville Songwriters Hall of Fame. 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
2: Missouri Governor Mike Kehoe is urging residents to donate blood as the national blood supply remains critically low. The American Red Cross says supplies dropped 25% in June. All blood types are needed, with particular shortages involving O positive and B negative blood and AB plasma, and Missouri 811 officials are reminding residents to call 811 before digging. Utility locators need at least 3 business days to mark underground gas, electric, water, sewer, and communication lines. The service is free, and calling before you dig is required by law. Meanwhile, hemp-derived THC beverages could remain on Missouri shelves beyond November 12th if Congress approves a temporary federal funding bill delaying the national ban on intoxicating hemp products. The measure has passed the Senate but still needs House approval, and Mizzou has announced a special guest for its 2026 football opener. Missouri native and University of Missouri graduate Cheryl Crow will sing the national anthem September 3rd when the Tigers host Arkansas Pine Bluff at the newly renovated Memorial Stadium. That's the latest from Sunny 104.5 and 98.9 The Mix.
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9: Here's your 98.9 The Mix forecast for Mid-Missouri's 48-hour weather center. A heat advisory remains in effect. An extreme heat warning begins at 11 a.m. tomorrow. Lows level off around 78 tonight under mainly clear skies with a slight chance of rain showers. Winds out of the south, 5 to 10 miles per hour. That's your updated forecast. I'm meteorologist Jennifer Wojcicki. Currently, it's 100 degrees.
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is Miles Smith doing some stargazing. Hey, great time to do it. The Perseid meteor shower is peaking right about now. So tonight, tomorrow night, next couple nights, get away from the city lights. And if the clouds play ball, you could see some meteors streaking across the nighttime sky.

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0: you remember in Toy Story 2, the Sarah McLachlan song that's playing as Jessie is abandoned by her original owner, Emily? So sad. Well, in Toy Story 5, there was supposed to be a scene where Jessie is reunited with a grown-up Emily, but they decided to cut that scene from the movie. And in my mind, I'm thinking that's a great idea because that scene can only end one way, right? Jessie and Emily get together. Jessie then comes to life and then punches Emily for abandoning her and making us all sit through that incredibly sad Sarah McLachlan song. Yeah, that's the only way that scene could have ended, right? Yeah, so I guess it makes sense that they cut it.
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1: Do you have a lottery club, like at work? You know, you get together with your coworkers every week. Everybody pools their money together to see if they can hit it big. Well, there's this group in Michigan. They call themselves the Lunch Bunch Crew. They've been doing this for the last 20 years. They pool their resources, hoping to hit it big. Well, they finally did. They hit the lottery for $1.8 million. Now, they decided to take the lump sum instead, so that's $1.2 million. So, mathematically, that's like $92,000 per person. So, yeah, after 20 years, finally paid off, $92,000 per person. My question is, do you think that's enough for a 20-year investment in this? I mean, $92,000? I'm not turning that down, right?
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3: Here's your 98.9 The Mix forecast for Mid-Missouri's 48-hour weather center. A heat advisory remains in effect. An extreme heat warning begins at 11 a.m. tomorrow. Lows level off around 78 tonight under mainly clear skies with a slight chance of rain showers. Winds out of the south, 5 to 10 miles per hour. That's your updated forecast. I'm meteorologist Jennifer Wojcicki. Right now, it's 98 degrees.
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0: That's Emmy nominee Sabrina Carpenter. Yeah, she was an executive producer on that Muppets reboot on Disney. That was so good.
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3: It's all I need.
4: Pulaski County Sheriff Stacy Ball is addressing questions and concerns about Flock license plate cameras now operating throughout the county. Ball says no one has been pulled over simply for driving past a Flock camera and says the technology is used as a law enforcement tool to help locate stolen vehicles, wanted people in vehicles connected to serious crimes. Sheriff Ball says deputies must complete training before accessing the system, and his office reviews Flock usage every month. He also says the department has a policy governing its use and data is subject to retention limits. Ball acknowledges privacy concerns, but says the technology is used for legitimate law enforcement purposes and deputies are held accountable for misuse. He also warns residents not to damage or tamper with the cameras, saying they are county property and vandalizing them could result in felony charges and restitution. Lebanon police are investigating the vandalism of a license plate reader along North Highway 5 at Atchley Park. Police believe the camera was damaged around 1 a.m. Sunday and discovered later that afternoon. It follows similar vandalism at Boswell Park on July 30th. Police say that case was solved using footage from the cameras themselves, leading to the identification of a juvenile suspect. That case has been turned over to the Laclede County Juvenile Office. Police Chief Harry Harrison says Flock cameras have already helped in 8 cases, including arrests, assisting a person in crisis, and locating a missing person. That's the latest from Sunny 104.5 and 98.9 The Mix.
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6: Here's your 98.9 The Mix forecast for Mid-Missouri's 48-hour weather center. A heat advisory remains in effect. An extreme heat warning begins at 11 a.m. tomorrow. Lows level off around 78 tonight under mainly clear skies with a slight chance of rain showers. Winds out of the south, 5 to 10 miles per hour. That's your updated forecast. I'm meteorologist Jennifer Wojcicki. Right now, it's 98 degrees.
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Good news. We've been certified as the number one hit music station. And the winner of this year's All Your Favorite Songs Award. Here, have another. 98.9 The Mix.

0: Saw something on my social media feed today that absolutely blew my mind. That's why Scott Clary is my Facebook friend of the day. You already have the body of your last 1,000 meals. You have the mind of your last 1,000 conversations. The bank account of your last 1,000 decisions. Nothing about your current situation is a mystery. It's a receipt. Yeah, where you are right now didn't just happen. It's like, how did I get to this spot? It's like, no, every decision that you've been making for the last however long has gotten you to this point. That's incredibly deep. I need a couple more minutes to ponder that. Scott Clary, thank you for that. Be thinking about that for the rest of the day. My Facebook friend of the day today.
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0: What are the best movie sequels of all time? Consequence.com has come up with their list at number one, not a surprise, Godfather Part 2. At number two, also not a surprise, Empire Strikes Back. At number three, a huge curveball, Paddington 2. I know what you're saying. Paddington 2? It's a pretty good movie. They've also got Aliens at number four and Terminator 2, Judgment Day at number five. That's a pretty stacked list. Yes, Paddington 2. I don't know if I'd put it in the top five. Definitely top 10. What about you? What would you add to this list?
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12: Here's your 98.9 The Mix forecast for Mid-Missouri's 48-hour weather center. A heat advisory remains in effect. An extreme heat warning begins at 11 a.m. tomorrow. Lows level off around 78 tonight under mainly clear skies with a slight chance of rain showers. Winds out of the south, 5 to 10 miles per hour. That's your updated forecast. I'm meteorologist Jennifer Wojcicki. Right now, it's 98 degrees.
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